0: 30.
1: Justin Timberlake in Chris Stapleton, Stabla Tole, zdajle pa Nicky Jam in J Balvin, komad X na 11. mestu.

Lestvica najpismi tedna. 30. 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Whole life is beautiful. You were the light for me to find my truth. I just wanna say thank you.

in the ashtray, reminiscing on those past days. 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And I traveled around the world, think where you living at now. I heard you moved to Austin, got an apartment and settled down. And every once in a while, I start texting, write a paragraph, but then I delete the message. Think about you like a pastime. I could cry you a river, get you baptized. Or I wasn't ready to act right. Used to always.

0: Radio N.
1: Like my favorite song going round and round my head. 5 days on the free.